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2: 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We're gonna get the party started right now with my man MC Stojan and DJ Mlađa. Tratado, we're gonna get the groove on. Oh yeah, are you ready? Oh yeah, 1, 2, 3.

0: Naš prijatelj Trile in pa Crna vrana v tvojo šesa po kratki pauzi, tako da kamar hode.
1: 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Sprija

It's me, baby, MC Yanko. We're gonna get the party started right now with my man MC Stoyan and DJ Mlađa. Dado. We're gonna get the groove on. Oh yeah, are you ready? 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